0: Hit is Q Music.
1: The Bowser.
0: And this is Q Music.
1: Alex Warren.
0: And this is new.

0: sombere, grijze maandagmiddag. Maar hey, daar hoor je verder weer niks van, toch?
1: Yeah, what up, this is Dr. Dre. The party's going on.
2: Yeah, you know what? I like the place.

0: Dit is Q Music.
1: Sienna Spyro.
2: I'm a serial lover.
0: En dit is Q Music.
1: Harry Styles.
3: When you were right there, this is all that

0: Before you go, there's something I want you to have.
1: Oh, it's beautiful. But wait a minute, isn't this?
0: Yeah, yes it is.
1: But I thought the old lady dropped it into the ocean in the air.
0: Well, baby, I went